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1: Heard you still talk to birds, but you ain't talking about me. 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
1: Now, here's a little story I got to tell about three bad brothers you know so well. 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
1: and me,
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0: ain't funny. 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
1: Waking.
0: What? 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

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We often mix multiple songs on top of one another, so no two shifts sound the same. 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

0: I'm DJ Bruce Lee, and I host Radio Free World, Radio K's international music show. 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
1: Still feeling a little miserable and upset? 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

forever, and that's a mighty long time. But I'm here to tell you, there's something else. The afterworld. A world of never-ending happiness. You can always see the sun. Day or night.

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0: 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I don't know how much they say it can rain in England. And it's must be wonderful. 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
0: 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Vermont Connections. And you just heard Cumberland Gap?
1: Yes, Cumberland Gap by George Jackson. George Jackson, I got into him because he makes really good like fiddle instructional videos on the online.
0: Whoa, that's very cool. Are you trying for the fiddle? Is that the next instrument?
1: Yes, I obtained a fiddle this week.
0: Whoa!
1: It was given to me for free.
0: That is very awesome.
1: And it was beautiful. I don't know how to play it yet. It has one. The first thing I did was try and tune it, and then I broke a string.
0: Oh, well, that's okay.
1: But I'm on a mission. I have resources. I'm gonna fix the string.
0: It needed new strings.
1: Yeah.
0: We are Mount Connections, Radio K's folk, bluegrass, and country show. You're catching us in the first 6 minutes.
1: Yes.
0: We're gonna be here till 11. I'm DJ Vera.
1: And I'm DJ Paradise.
0: Soon to be joined by DJ Fife Dog.
1: Yes, I've heard rumors that they're on their way.
0: It's written in the stars.
1: So we started off with a little old time from George Jackson. This next set, I'm going to start off with some more singer-songwritery stuff, some slightly weirder stuff, you could say.
0: Oh.
1: Playing two of my all-time favorite songwriters, Phil Elverum and Sharon Van Etten. Starting off with Phil Elverum and his most famous band, The Microphones, right here on Radio K. Real early morning country college radio.

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0: College. Radio. You just heard Honky Tonk Hiccups by Nico Case and her boyfriends.
1: Prior to that was River Days.
0: Yeah.
1: By Natalie Wildgoose.
2: Before that was a Sharon Van Etten song.
0: Yeah, Peace Signs.
2: Peace Signs.
0: And we kicked the set off with The Moon by The Microphones. Started off with some kind of weirder folk and singer-songwriter, then got into some, I was going to say classic country, not classic country, but a classic country sound.
1: Yeah, I wouldn't call Nico Case classic country, but the sound, mm-hmm. I would agree with that statement.
2: That was a listener request to honor the Minnesota State Fair, which is ending.
0: Yeah.
2: Speaking of.
1: Tragic.
2: I just went to the Minnesota State Fair.
1: Oh.
2: Yesterday.
0: Mm.
2: It was awesome.
1: I didn't go this year, and I fear I'm not making it, which, you know what? I went last year, it was fun, but this, like, I'm not from Minnesota. It's not as big a deal to me. Yeah, I don't have the same, like, nostalgia and love for it as everybody else, but.
2: I had a very good time. I ate a lot of food.
0: What was your favorite?
2: The fried pimento cheese.
1: Mm. Ooh, that sounds good.
2: It's at the International Bazaar. I do not remember the name of the stall, but if you go to the International Bazaar, just follow the smell of fried pimento cheese. And it shall come to you.
1: Fried cheese is always so good.
2: I got, like, I think 3 different versions of fried cheese yesterday. Just, like, whichever way it's all fried, probably, as well.
0: That sounds delicious.
2: Well, yes, I just said it was fried cheese. Sorry, guys. Haven't had enough caffeine this morning.
0: I was also at the fair last weekend. I got to see the one and only Sierra Harrell, which she was so good, y'all. It was so good.
1: I bet.
2: Did you spend a lot of time, like, at the actual fair or just at the grandstand?
0: We did the grandstand. We did the fine arts building because my cousin has got a piece up there.
1: Oh, my goodness.
0: And then, the creative activities building because I like looking at the quilts and the knits and the spinning.
1: Did you go to the apple building? It's my favorite.
0: I skipped the apple building.
2: I really like the scarecrows. I don't know what building that's in. But have you ever seen the scarecrow competition?
0: No.
1: The butter competition.
2: It's very cool. There was a Chris Lindahl scarecrow.
0: Of course there was one. I love how you know the fair more than I do.
1: I know. I'm from the furthest away.
2: But I've been to the fair, like, I don't know, like 7 times probably.
1: Oh my goodness.
0: I love that. This next set has got more country in it, I think. Do y'all have an opinion on what we start with? I see a few things we could start with.
2: Start with
1: the Tyler Childers.
2: Yeah, start with the Tyler Childers.
1: Why not?
0: Beautiful. This is I Swear to God by Tyler Childers off his album Purgatory on Radio K.
1: Real College.
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0: In country. Okay, you just heard I Could Drive You Crazy by Sierra Farrell.
1: Prior to that was The Promise by Sturgill Simpson.
2: Before that, we had If You Know Me by Hudson Freeman.
0: And we started that all off with I Swear to God by Tyler Childers.
1: A little bit of modern country there. Some, all of those artists are current people. But I feel like, you know, they've got a bit of a sound that's timeless.
0: I would say.
2: I would totally agree.
0: That Sturgill Simpson song was a cover of The Promise by the band When in Rome. I'd never heard that.
2: I don't know that band.
1: No, I don't.
0: They're a one-hit wonder, to say the least, I believe.
1: It's a good name, though.
0: Yeah, it's like an 80s song, I think. Let me check that. When in Rome. 1988.
1: I
0: think it's in a movie. I don't know what movie it's in.
1: Yeah, because that song sounded really familiar, but I don't think I've heard the Sturgill version. So I must know One in Rome, I guess, passively.
0: I had never heard the Sturgill Simpson version. But, The Promise was essentially a carbon copy of New Order's radio-friendly dance rock. Sorry, the Wikipedia is kind of dragging it. I do know this is from a movie. I will come back with that knowledge next break, and do not call in and say it's in this movie, dumb, because I know it's in a movie, and I know it's like pretty like renowned for being in that movie.
2: I see.
0: Well, what did we play next, guys?
2: Well, I wanted to also say that Sierra Farrell we heard, that was on vinyl. That was on a beautiful blood red vinyl disc that we got from our friends at Lucky Cat. That is of her performance at Third Man Records, Jack White's Third Man Records, which was pretty cool. I also got to see her last week when she was at the Minnesota State Fair, which we talked about last break, but wanted to repeat that. Very, very topical to play her at this moment.
1: Yeah, that is like, I should have gone. That's a dream concert for me to see. It's just, it didn't work out with timing.
2: Tragic.
1: But I know she is such an incredible performer with such stage presence, and I can easily see her becoming one of the, I mean, I feel like she kind of already is, but like an absolute classic in the country folk scene, because for one, she's so musically talented, but also she does have this incredible persona and presence when she performs.
2: Also, something I was surprised by that my dad kept pointing out, she's so short.
1: Really? See, like, how tall is she?
2: Like 5'2".
1: What? And I totally would not have expected that.
2: A lot of her bandmates were at least like 6'2", so it was like very noticeable on stage.
1: I feel like she just wears a lot of big clothing, so I definitely had no idea what her actual height was.
2: But she had, like, a very large guitar, and then all her bandmates were, like, these, like, 6'2", 6'3 guys in cowboy hats.
0: This is fun.
1: That's so funny. Okay, I had no idea she was that short.
0: Well, I think that's kind of, like, an average height.
1: Well, it's slightly below average, I'd say.
0: She was short compared to this.
2: Is that your height?
0: I'm 5'1".
1: Oh. You're 5'1"?
0: Yeah,
1: 5'1". Whoa.
2: I would not have
1: guessed
2: that.
1: Maybe I just don't think about height like that.
0: That's okay, guys. I'm not really standing next to a bunch of 6'2 people.
1: That's fair, with a giant guitar in your hand. It's all about proportions.
0: Just, you know how it goes.
2: All right, I think we're spinning some more vinyl up next.
1: Yes, we're going to start this off with classic John Denver.
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1: And you get good music.

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I teased at life as if it were a foolish game, the way the evening breeze may tease.

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3: You just heard Yesterday When I Was Young by Roy Clark.
4: Prior to that was I'm Sober Now by Danny O'Keefe.
2: Prior to that was Suzanne by Judy Collins.
3: And we started that all off with Starwood and Aspen by John Denver.
4: And I have to say, we saw somebody calling in, but unfortunately it was as we started talking, so call back when you stop hearing our voices.
2: Yeah.
3: Yes, please.
2: Before we played that John Denver song, we were doing some sleuthing about him.
4: Yes. We learned he is, although he did spend the majority of his life in Colorado, which came out to 27 years, mm-hmm. he was actually born in New Mexico and spent most of his time in the Southwest. Mm-hmm. And John Denver is actually not his real name.
2: No. It's John Dusendorf.
3: Dusendorf.
4: John Dusendorf.
2: A German name.
3: You had a fun factoid.
2: Oh, yeah. Well, DJ Fife Dog picked the John Denver, so I wanted to pick the Judy Collins to go along with that. Judy Collins, she was born in Colorado, and she knew John Denver when they were young. They played some music together and hung out together. And Judy Collins, one of her siblings' names was Denver. And it was a few years after that that she learned that John Denver had changed his stage name to Denver. And so when I saw her live a few years ago, she was telling this story. She was like, yeah, I think John Denver took my brother's name.
3: Wow. Connections.
4: Mountain connections,
2: exactly.
3: If you will. Ooh. I don't have anything to say.
2: That Danny O'Keefe was pretty.
3: Yes, I love Danny O'Keefe. He's a fun summer folk artist. Good for, like, road trips, I'd say. So is John Denver.
4: I feel like all classic folk is, I mean, everything of this genre is pretty great
3: but
4: for road
3: some,
4: trips,
3: there's
4: I would
3: some,
4: say.
3: Like, specific ones. Danny O'Keefe, when I listen to him, he just reminds me of a road trip, so... but I couldn't find out where he's from. Oh, yes, I did.
4: Spokane.
3: He's from Spokane.
4: Uh-huh.
3: It was very hard to find, though. Mm. And he got his start in Minnesota, is what that website also said. Crazy. Wow. You know what else is crazy?
4: What's crazy?
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2: And folk.
0: College radio. You just heard Tupelo by Jason Isbell and the 400 Unit.
1: Prior to that was Mr. Tillman by Father John Misty.
2: Right before that you heard Gone for Good by The Shins.
0: And we started that off with Creature Fear, live from Studio K by Bon Iver.
1: That one is from...
0: I can look
1: it up. What year is that from? I want to say 2001 or 2004. One of those two options, but... Bon Iver, a incredible artist from Eau Claire, Wisconsin, but of course that name is very well known now. He is pretty popular, I would say, but it's really cool that when we look back in time and have artists that are, oh my goodness, you're really digging deep.
0: No, I wasn't really trying to do all this. 2007,
1: there we go. From 2007, who, I mean, we're just starting off and now are household names, especially on the millennial folk scene, as we like to qualify that.
2: Yeah, I'd never heard the phrase millennial folk until we started doing this show.
0: I don't think it is one, but it's just like what I associate it with. You know, when
2: no,
0: you, like,
2: but it is a distinctive thing.
1: I mean,
2: thing.
1: It is, like, because there's also like millennial optimism music, mm-hmm. which is kind of millennial no, folk. That's like, where like the Lumineers and like
2: yeah.
1: the.
0: You hear that and you know they're wearing a wide brimmed hat.
2: Yeah.
1: Yeah, or like some.
0: A wide brimmed hat, flannel, like. We love
1: that coffee.
0: Guys,
2: maybe some $11. Skinny jeans.
1: Oh, yeah. Oh, yeah. That's some, like, microbrewery beer.
0: Sorry if you're a millennial or a hipster.
2: Sorry if we're attacking you right now.
0: It's amazing. The music
1: The music is great. You guys,
0: I love millennial folk.
1: Are onto something.
0: But
2: Indeed.
0: Oh, those two songs were related, the last two?
2: Yeah, because Father John Misty, there's a little lyric in there where... Okay, so just in general, something I love that Father John Misty does is, like, Father John Misty, obviously his stage name, but he'll reference his own name...
0: Josh Tillman
2: a lot, yeah. which is kind of funny. Yes. So that song is called Mr. Tillman, and it's about him, like, camping out in a hotel and, like, kind of losing his mind. Mm. And then there's this lyric where he's, like, because he's speaking from the perspective of, like, the hotel staff, and the hotel staff are like, hey, dude, there's this singer Jason Isbell here who's here to see you, and he looks kind of worried about you. So then we played a Jason Isbell song at the end.
0: Awesome. Whoa. This next set is going to start out with a listener request. Very exciting.
2: We got a whole bunch of listener requests, and we're still looking for some of them, but...
1: Yes, we're working through them. So.
2: I can guarantee one, and that's a little Man of Constant Sorrow.
0: From
2: Oh Brother, Where Art Thou?
0: Wow.
2: I still haven't seen that movie.
1: Oh, it's such a good movie.
0: I watched like half of it. Isn't it like the Odyssey?
1: Yes. Yeah. It's like it's really cool because it is a very bluegrass thing, but it's about prisoners down south who escape, and then like hair moose is a part of it. I don't know. I watched it with my grandma.
0: Isn't George Clooney in it?
2: Speaking of millennial folk, it's not genre-wise the exact same, but I think
1: it applies to
2: the same demographic of people, and that a lot of like millennials who first got into like old time and bluegrass got into it via Oh Brother Where Art Thou.
1: Oh, really interesting.
2: Yeah,
1: because my grandma was the one who introduced it, and she's a folk, well, she's not a folk legend, but she comes from the time of folk legends. I think Grandma Greta, I don't know, she has that original knowledge.
2: Grandma Greta sounds like a folk.
1: She's awesome. That's who gave me my guitar. Grandma Greta's a guitar. So you know what, Grandma Greta maybe was a folk legend back in the day.
0: Wow. Music time. Without further ado,
2: yes.
0: I'm A Man of Constant Sorrow from Oh Brother, Where Art Thou, here on Radio K.
2: Real.
1: College.
2: Radio.

0: pretty okay.
1: Real country.
2: And folk. And blackgrass. College radio.
0: You just heard Abysmal by the Rail Yard Ghost.
1: And prior to that was Dublin Blues by Guy Clark.
2: Prior to that was some Loretta Lynn, right?
0: Act Naturally by Loretta Lynn. And we started that all off with I'm a Man of Constant Sorrow by the Soggy Bottom Boys from the movie Oh Brother, Where Art Thou?
1: Those are some listener requests there. We had the request for the Soggy

0: hungry now, but I played that song once or something off the album once before, and I feel like it sounded different than that, but it was interesting. Did it match? Not really, but
1: I thought it was cool. It sounded cool. Like I was being cursed in a forest.
2: I think we were being cursed.
0: I hope we all have like good luck for the rest of the day.
1: Knock on wood. But that would be, maybe we'll play that more around Halloween.
0: That'd be so spooky though, if you like go to a music festival, some like folk bluegrass music festival, and you're just not expecting that. And then
1: the rail yard ghosts come out. And
0: oh my goodness.
1: Like, that's how I felt. I wasn't paying attention. And then this song just ramped up.
2: Testing the vinyl.
1: Setting the next vinyl so that made in the background. Spooky. I was just like, what is going on? It was cool though.
0: Again, it just didn't really match in that specific spot, but very cool music though.
1: I should have known. You like came in and you're like, oh, it's some like folk punk.
0: Yeah, I didn't even know what I was getting myself into, but
1: we know.
2: Well, what are we getting ourselves into next?
1: We're getting ourselves into Ventura Highway by America. We're slowing it down a bit more. I don't know, like, that'd be cool if we could do like a 4-song folk punk set, but I don't know.
0: Do we have enough? I don't know.
2: We definitely do, but not that I know of. One day.
0: We'll do our research.
1: Okay. Well, we're getting ourselves into Ventura Highway. We're switching the vibe entirely. And we'll see what we do after that.
2: Yeah. Radio K.
1: Real.
0: College.
2: Radio.
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0: You just heard Cecilia by Simon and Garfunkel.
1: Before that was Tomorrow's Gonna Be a Brighter Day by Jim Croce.
2: What did we have before that?
0: It was California by Joni Mitchell.
2: Yes, by Joni Mitchell.
1: Yes.
2: And we kicked it all off with America and their song Ventura Highway.
0: Yay! That was
1: a pretty upbeat set, right?
0: Yeah, I would say. Mm-hmm.
1: I feel like overall pretty optimistic. I don't know if that's right.
0: Yeah, low key. Like every song there's pretty happy.
1: Inspiring.
0: I am feeling inspired. Mm-hmm. You know what else I'm feeling?
1: Mm-hmm.
0: Pretty sad. This is our last break, probably.
2: Wow. Ever?
1: Well, no.
2: Or just of today.
0: Just of today.
1: Yeah, it was just like you're launching, leaving you Mountain Connections.
0: You know that. Wow, playing in my face. We're approaching 11. We have one more set for you guys, but we have been Mountain Connections, Radio Cape's folk bluegrass and country show. I have been DJ Vera.
1: I'm DJ Fife Dog.
2: And I'm DJ Paradise.
0: And this is goodbye for now.
1: But we're back every Sunday probably for eternity from 9 to 11 a.m. So, uh-huh. Like at least for the next
2: year. At least this fall.
0: Yeah.
1: Ooh, at least this fall.
0: One of us will be here. Yeah.
2: Some arrangement.
0: I'm going to be here for at least like a year.
1: Oh, yeah, you'll be here for a while. So we'll be doing this for a long time.
0: Maybe at some point I'll get really annoyed by country and folk. And I'll switch to, I don't know. What specialty show would I switch to?
2: I don't know.
0: I wouldn't. That's the answer. Trick questions. Mount Connections.
1: We just love it so much.
0: Forever.
1: It's the best
0: one. But actually not for now because we're leaving soon. But forever in my heart, forever in yours.
1: Speaking of sad, we're going to hear a song next that's country blues. Just like you guys probably feel the country blues for this show ending.
0: For now.
1: For now. Till next week.
0: We're really selling it. No, it's just we're just leaving for now. But there will be more music today and more music tomorrow.
2: Yeah,
0: and
2: so
0: then
2: stay
0: the next
2: tuned.
0: Day.
1: Mm-hmm.
0: Stay tuned for all
1: that's
0: going
1: to be right here.
0: On Radio K.
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Radio K, Real College Radio. That was just Coleman Asher with the song, Pay No Mind. Before that, we had Cassie Velazza with From Newman Street. And before that, Golden Shoals by Sally Ann by Golden Shoals. That was the end of Mountain Connection. It is now the beginning of Pedal Pushers. I'm your host, DJ TBD, gonna be starting off with LSD and the Search for God, with starting over, but that's the song. Thought it's pretty fitting. Gonna get right into it, do a little OG shoegaze set. Maybe play some Verve, and gonna be starting LSD and the Search for God, starting over here on Radio K, Real College Radio.

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That was just Candy Claws with Snowflake Eel Wish. Before that, we had Slow Dive with Machine Gun. Then My Bloody Valentine, I Only Said off of Loveless. And LSD and the Search for God, starting that set. Gonna go into a little bit of a longer song. One of my favorite songs that I discovered while hosting this show. It is called Leave Them All Behind by Ride off of Going Blank Again. One of their, dare I say, best. I think people really like their album. What is the one? With like the waves on it. The ocean one. Which is really cool. But I think this one is just a little better. About an 8-minute song. So buckle in and enjoy. 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

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That was just the Brian Jonestown Massacre with the song Anemone. Before that, we had the Jesus and Mary Chain, Something's Wrong, and then Ride with Leave Them All Behind off of Going Blank Again. The last two, not super shoegaze exactly bands, but I mean, Brian Jonestown Massacre, their first album, was very much a shoegaze album, and then they kind of went into like a, I mean, like a psychedelic band kind of thing. A lot of people think they're kind of pretentious, which is kind of true, but they're cool. One of the best bands ever. I don't know. I think learning more and more about them, it's pretty cool. And Jesus and Mary Chain, not exactly a shoegaze band, but very much one of those bands that was so revolutionary and kind of paved the way for all the shoegaze folk, I would say. And yeah, like Psycho Candy, super crazy album, ridiculous stuff. And then yeah, Ride, one of the big four, I'd say, at least for me. Going Blank Again is a ridiculous album, and that opening track, Leave Them All Behind, crazy 8-minute track building into the album, really good stuff. This next set is gonna be songs that make me think of my girlfriend. Yeah, so it's gonna be four shoegaze-ish, dream pop-ish songs that mean something to me and her and make me think of her. So gonna be starting off Sunshine with Allison's Halo, and then going into Always with Belinda Says here on Radio K, Real College Radio.

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2: Radio K, Real College Radio. You were just listening to Beach House with the song Alien. Before that, Cherry Stars Collide by the band Swallow. Then we had Always, Belinda Says, and starting that off, Allison's Halo, Sun Shy, off of Eye Dazzler. Really cool. I've gotten the chance to see Allison's Halo twice now. Blew my socks off, but never put two and two together. I also saw this band, newer, like group my age, called Sunshine, out of Chicago, opened for Hum for Slide Away Fest, and didn't really put the connection between the two, but I'm assuming that's that they named themselves after the Allison's Halo song. Really cool stuff. This next track, I mean, I think the rest of everything that I'm going to be playing is going to be kind of sentimental. Not really, but just like requests or things I'm going to dedicate to people in my life or people who I know who are listening or who have listened and supported along the way. So, yeah, going to be playing Lush with Desire Lines. This one goes out to my buddy Sean. I think he's listening from the Balkans. Is what he was telling me, or I don't know, I could be wrong, but Desire Lines, really rad song. I feel like I haven't played enough Lush during this show, but Split, this album that this comes off of, arguably one of their best, but I think Desire Lines is up there with top Lush songs of all time, so gonna play it, a little bit longer one, but hope you enjoy. 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
1: Radio K. Real College Radio. That was just Hotline TNT with The Scene. Before that, She's Green, Silhouette. And then we had Lush with Desire Lines. Hotline TNT and She's Green, both Minneapolis bands. Nothing more to say about that. Next songs and next set are dedicated to my parents. A couple bands and songs that they really like, specific request from my dad. Yeah, trying to play into the specialty show while also playing some stuff that they like. So you're going to be hearing some of that coming right up. Shout out to my parents in South Dakota. 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

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That was just Helmet with Speechless off of Betty. Before that, George Harrison, Let It Down off of All Things Must Pass. Then we had the Smashing Pumpkins with Real Love, which is a cool... it's off of Rotten Apples, which is like their greatest hits album. But really, really cool song. I personally think it's pretty underrated. I was thinking of playing one of their bigger songs, like Noisier, like Hummer, or like Rocket. But really dig Real Love. Really cool song. And then The Flaming Lips, She Don't Use Jelly, for my parents. I mean, those are all for my parents, but like roughly. George Harrison doesn't seem to fit right away, but that song Let It Down and All Things Must Pass as a whole, the production on that album was very like inspirational for like dream pop people and producers, as well as shoegaze. So very proto dream pop, shoegaze adjacent type buzzword stuff, but really cool. All Things Must Pass is an all-timer. George Harrison, I don't know, probably the best Beatle. Paul's up there. Ringo, maybe Ringo's up there. But going into probably the last set of this show, and maybe the last set for me ever. This might be the end of DJ TBD, but that is also TBD. We'll see if I come back. But gonna be dedicating this last set to some of my favorite songs for myself. A little selfish ending set, but gonna be playing some all-timers for me that lean into the sound, the show, and just stuff that I like. I'm the host, get over it. We're gonna start off all-timer song, all-timer band, Horse Jumper of Love, Orange Peeler. That's what you're gonna be hearing here on Radio K. Real College Radio.

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0: Radio K. Real College Radio. That was just Modest Mouse. Working on Leaving the Living off of their EP Building Nothing Out of Something. Then before that, Title Fight, Head in the Ceiling Fan off of Floral Green. Then we had Hum, I'd Like Your Hair Long off of You'd Prefer an Astronaut. And Horse Jumper of Love, Orange Peeler off their self-titled. That's it for me. It's 1 p.m. I think that's the end of my show. Yeah. Tune in to Real Reggae Radio after this. And, thank you for listening. 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

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Is this better God hung up his son? So I might have to ruin to make it.

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You were just listening to some Dennis Brown. That was his song, Man Next Door. Before that, we had some Third World, their song 1865, otherwise known as 96 Degrees in the Shade. Such a banger. Forgot how good that song was. And then getting us started, we had Nightmares on Wax featuring Liam Bailey. That was the song Echo 45 off of the release Echo 45 Sound System. Really good stuff. I love the mix on that one. This is DJ High Road. You're tuned in to Real Reggae Radio. I'm here every Sunday, 1 to 3 p.m., spinning the realest of reggae music. It's a beautiful day out in the Twin Cities. So hopefully you'll enjoy a couple hours of reggae with me. It's going to be fun. Right now we've got some dub specialist. This is his song, Still Dubbing. Dub Specialist is the artist name of Coxone Dodd, the mastermind behind the legendary Studio One in Kingston, Jamaica. Completely defined roots reggae music in the late 60s, early 70s. And we're going to begin a little bit of those classic roots going. I've got a song from The Cables coming up next. That will be What Kind of World. So stick around for that and more right here on Radio K, Real Reggae Radio.

Radio K, Real Reggae Radio. That was just Mighty Diamonds, their song Gnashing of Teeth. Before that, Jacob Miller, his song False Rasta. That was an Augustus Pablo production, as you might have been able to tell from that beautiful melodica and the instrumental. Really cool stuff there. Before that, we had some Johnny Osborne, his song Ja Promise, and we got that set started off with The Cables, What Kind of World. Those first two songs, both Studio One classics, and yeah, they're really good. That Johnny Osborne song kind of had a little bit more of an early dance hall kind of sound going on, while The Cables, that was pretty straightforward roots reggae. Speaking of roots reggae, man, Mighty Diamonds, they're one of my favorites. That album, Right Time, put out in the 70s, that's probably one of my favorite. Or I think it probably, I mean, I keep saying probably. I'll just go ahead and say it is my favorite, I guess, yeah, roots reggae album. Certainly, you know, an incredible example of the Harmony Trio, roots reggae. It's just such a nice sound. And yeah, I feel like all those songs there that we just heard had some really nice conscious lyrics, some really good messages. So yeah, awesome stuff. This is DJ.

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We're going to be switching it up a little bit coming up here. Got some more hyper stuff coming your way. Some crazy dub as well as some dancehall, which will be sick. I've got some Lady G that I'm looking to play. So stick around for that. I've got a track from Mad Professor on the way. This is going to be No Man's Land. Turn it up right here on Radio K, Real Reggae Radio.

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0: Me want see all of the man them when know them na bow. So bop on the one answer out.
1: Yo!
0: All of the girls them men know them out clean. What me want them out, I want to scream. And could you never see? Yeah. Power player, bad man a DJ. Moving on King Selassie. Bless.

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That was just Beanie Man, his song Na Bao. Before that, we heard a little bit of Jericho Walls dub by Iration Steppas. Before that was some more weird dub from Echo Pilot. That was Mad Circus dub. And then we got that set, or I shouldn't say we got the set started. Before Echo Pilot, we had Lady G with her song Breeze Off. And then finally, starting it off, Mad Professor with his song No Man's Land. Good set. I was really bumping to those two dancehall tracks I threw in. First from Lady G. That's such a good one. And then what we were just listening to, Beanie Man. Whew, so good. The instrumental on that song was just awesome. And those were actually both from the same compilation, Raga Raga Raga 11. Pretty cool stuff on there. Yeah, I feel like I really don't play a whole lot of modern dancehall. And that's really a reflection of just, you know, my taste in all genres adjacent to reggae. I'm typically, you know, more attracted to the roots reggae and classic dancehall sounds rather than some of the more modern stuff, but I don't know. I really like that one from Beanie Man. I feel like there's a lot of really good stuff put out in like the 90s and early 2000s with the modern dancehall sound. So some of that stuff I can really get down with. This is DJ High Road. You tuned in to Real Reggae Radio, as you know. We're going to really switch up the vibes here. I've got some Rocksteady on the way. So very different era of Jamaican music here, but yeah, it's going to be super good. I played this song last week, and I haven't been able to forget about it. It's a really good one from Alton Ellis and the Flames. It's going to be their song at Cry Tough. Some good Duke Reed production here. So, yeah, stick around for it. Here's Cry Tough by Alton Ellis and the Flames right here on Radio K, Real Rocksteady Radio.

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Radio K, real reggae, real college radio. That was just Fire Down Below by Burning Spear, a Studio One Roots Reggae classic there. Before that was Ernest Wranglin and Tommy McCook, their song Wranglin' on Bond Street. Some really good saxophone on that one from Tommy. Before that, some cool dub from King Tubby. Dreda version off of King Tubby's Hometown Hi-Fi Dub Plate Special, compilation of his work between 1975 and 79. Some super cool tracks on there. And then Getting Us Started was a really cool rock steady tune from Alton Ellis and the Flames. That was their song Cry Tough. Great set. Burning Spear at the end. They are one of the legendary harmony trios of the roots reggae era. Fire Down Below. That was some of the earlier stuff. I actually saw Burning Spear live. I know I've said that before, but it seems crazy. Winston Rodney of Burning Spear was touring around with Ziggy Marley. Yeah. Which is so sick. Really cool to see him live. Anyways, this is DJ Irode coming up next. I've got some more classics. It's going to be good. So stick around for some more reggae. I've got some Susan Cadogan on deck. I haven't played this one in a while, so I'm excited. This is going to be her song, Hurt So Good, right here on Radio K, Real Reggae Radio.

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We just heard a really nice set of all love songs. Finishing off there with the king of lovers rock, Alton Ellis, joined by his sister, Hortense Ellis. That was their song, Breaking Up Is Hard to Do. Before that was a song from the Ethiopians, their song, Want to Come Back. Really, really good song. That's off of Owner Feed the Yard, which came out in the 90s, later into the Ethiopians' careers. Actually, I don't know if all the members were on that or not, but certainly we could hear Leonard Dillon, the frontman of the Ethiopians, and still sounding so good. And even though that did come out in the 90s, all of the production on it was very much classic 70s roots reggae-esque, which I really appreciate. But yeah, because the Ethiopians were huge in the 60s, in the ska era of Jamaican music. So before them, though, Horse Andy, really, really nice song. That was his song, New Broom. Horse Andy's got such a memorable voice. I would even say the most memorable voice of reggae. And yeah, I think it came through so good on that song, New Broom. So good. We got the set started with Hurt So Good by Susan Cadogan. So really, really great stuff. This is DJ High Road. We got about 35 minutes left of reggae music for today. So let's get right back to it. I've got some Max Romeo on deck, as well as some Everton Blender. It's going to be sick. Stick around for it. I've got on deck here a Bob Marley and the Wailers song, which is super cool. I've got a track off of African Herbsmen, which is a compilation of a bunch of their songs, very much stripped down, really minimal production, which I really like. There's something about them. So yeah, we'll go ahead and spin this one. This is going to be Stand Alone by Bob Marley and the Wailers right here on Radio K, Real Reggae Radio.

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Radio K, Real Reggae Radio. That was just Scotty with his song Draw Your Breaks off of The Harder They Come, original motion picture soundtrack put together by the legendary Jimmy Cliff. Super good song there. Before it, Everton Blender, another train song. Westbound Train by Everton Blender. That's a banger. For that, classic from Max Romeo, A Quarter Pound of Eichens. And then getting the set started, some Lee Scratch Perry productions.

Bob Marley and the Wailers, Stand Alone off of African Herbsman. Great set. Gotta love the Harder They Come soundtrack. I think that's probably one of my favorite tunes off of that one. It's just so good. Man, yeah. Why don't we get back to the music here? We got some really good vibes coming your way. I'm throwing some nice, feel-good, classic dance hall. It's going to be a lot of fun. So stick around. We're going to get started with a song from Angie Angel. This is going to be her song, Rastaman, right here on Radio K, Real Reggae Radio.

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0: Radio K, real reggae, real college radio. That was just Don Carlos, his song, Just a Passing Glance. Before that, Tony Tough, some classic dancehall, Come If You Mash It. And then getting the set started off, Angie Angel, her song, Rasta Man. Really good stuff. Don Carlos, one of my favorite reggae artists. I'm a huge fan of his stuff with Black Uhuru, as well as all of his solo stuff. Laser Beam by Don Carlos was one of the first songs that really put me on to the genre of reggae. So, yeah. Big ups to Don Carlos. I'm DJ High Road. We're going to be wrapping things up here. I just got a couple more songs before handing over the booth to Clashed Attitudes, the punk and hardcore show. Stick around for that. It's going to be a blast. But before we get to that, like I said, I've got a couple more tunes. I think I'm going to throw in one from the Congos. We'll see how I'm feeling. But certainly something off of Heart of the Congos. Legendary, legendary, legendary album. So that's going to be awesome. And yeah, I guess Lee Scratch Perry is going to be well represented in this last two-song set because I've got... Oh yeah, so Lee Scratch Perry produced Heart of the Congos by the Congos. But then I've also got one on deck here off of Super Ape Returns to Conquer, which is kind of a remix album of the original Super Ape album. And Lee Scratch Perry actually worked on the remix with Subatomic Sound System. So we're going to get Underground Roots going off of that. So stick around. And stick around next Sunday, 1 to 3 p.m. I'll be back spinning some real reggae because, of course, this is real reggae radio. 1 to 3 p.m. every Sunday. 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

to front of a new face, knowing what's yet to come. 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

0: 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Sorry, folks. Some technical difficulties happening on the boards right now. But, yeah, I am DJ Tiger Mask.
1: I'm DJ Cicada.
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1: hardcore show.
0: Punk rock, hardcore, extreme music.
1: Power violence.
0: Power violence. Sludge metal. Punk. Hardcore punk. Hardcore. Beatdown hardcore. Metallic hardcore.
1: Metalcore.
0: Metalcore. Yeah, metalcore.
1: Straight edge youth crew.
0: Straight edge youth crew. Power electronics.
1: All that stuff. And more.
0: And more. Anything punk, anything extreme, we will play. You just heard, and speaking of which, you just heard Human Body with Smear.
1: Oh, yeah.
0: Prior to that was Everybody Takes One with Refuse. Before that, we had Void with Who Are You, and we kicked that set off with a few songs off of Side B of Hail of Rage's first 7-inch.
1: Great stuff.
0: Yeah, really good stuff. A little bit of a power violence.
1: Sandwich.
0: Kicked it off with that Hail of Rage. Great.
1: Mm-hmm.
0: 90s power violence band.
1: Yeah, we just got that from The Noise.
0: Yeah.
1: Big fan of it.
0: And I saw that there, and I was like, this is power violence. I'm near sure of it. I'm pretty sure I've listened to this before.
1: Mm-hmm.
0: And we got it, and I was like, yeah, this is. And yeah, really good, fun 90s power violence stuff, sort of like that second wave of 90s stuff. I think they were like 97. Looking it up on the old computer here. But yeah, really good. They sort of sound like Lack of Interest, I think. But like Lack of Interest if they were a little more serious, because Lack of Interest is just so funny.
1: Mm-hmm.
0: Yeah, Hell of Rage. Oh, 94, 95. So, like, earlier on, I guess, to the whole PV thing. Post-crossed out, though, still, I think. I think I'm correct on that. I don't know.
1: Perhaps.
0: Perhaps-idly. Definitely post-infest.
1: Mm-hmm.
0: And, yeah, post-crossed out. So, like, sort of, yeah. So, that second wave, kind of 90s power violence that, like, Spaz was a part of.
1: Yeah.
0: But yeah, really good stuff. And then local power violence, Rippers, Human Body.
1: Excellent stuff.
0: So good. Yeah, friends of the show, friends of the family.
1: Mm-hmm.
0: But
1: one of the best bands coming out of the TC right now.
0: Yeah, they're so good. I encourage everybody to, do your research on Human Body.
1: Yeah.
0: They're real good.
1: Mm-hmm.
0: And another real good local band, local straight edge Rippers, Everybody Takes One, mm-hmm. with their track Refuse from... They played in studio here like a year ago, mm-hmm. which was pretty sweet. Yeah, they're really good. They're playing the Edge Day show.
1: Yeah.
0: Coming up soon.
1: Big bill.
0: Big bill.
1: Big awesome bill. Big,
0: like really, like one of the sickest bills like I've seen here. 15.
1: For 15.
0: 15 for 15. All local acts.
1: Mm, all local straight edge.
0: Yeah. We got Seraph. We got Awaiting Eshiel. We got Everybody Takes One. Identity Crisis. Revolt. Rewind.
1: Mm-hmm.
0: I think Frozen Over is playing that.
1: I think so.
0: Bunch of like really sick local bands.
1: Mm-hmm.
0: Yeah, and Everybody Takes One's one of them. They're really good. The like new youth crew thing. I'm on the record on the show, not being the biggest youth crew guy.
1: Yeah.
0: But like all of the modern youth crew revival stuff is so cool because it's ripping from the youth crew that I really really love.
1: Yeah.
0: Which is like Youth of Today, and like all the early stuff, and like there's a lot of like the new stuff too. It's like the other New York hardcore from around that time, and like Judge, and like that. I love that stuff.
1: Mm.
0: And that's like what all these current bands really remind me of.
1: Mm-hmm.
0: As opposed to like the youth crew revival stuff, which I'm not like the 2000s youth crew revival stuff, which I never really got.
1: Yeah.
0: But it's still cool. We love the youth crew.
1: Our DJ Spy, our like
0: our
1: big
0: third
1: youth crew straight edge head is not here today.
0: No, but our third co-host, I don't know where she is, but
1: somewhere
0: she is somewhere. And we got some good stuff coming up.
1: Yeah.
0: As well. Beyond the Pale. Mm-hmm. Power Violence 7-inch that I can't really find anything out
1: about. Not a lot online. Of information on. Pretty niche.
0: Yeah, pretty niche pick here. Mm-hmm.
1: And it's coming straight to you. You only get this here.
0: Yeah. On Radio K.
1: Real.
0: College.
1: Punk.
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1: all-volunteer-run punk record store that features new and used punk, hardcore, and metal CDs, records, and cassettes.
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0: You just heard Necros with Count Me Out.
1: Mm-hmm.
0: Prior to that was Fake Dust with a few songs off of Side A of their new record, Decrepitizing Din of the Cerebral Psiopticon.
1: Something like that.
0: Something like that. Prior to that, we had Spathic by Melt Banana.
1: Mm-hmm.
0: And we kicked that set off with, I think, Side A of this power violence band, Beyond the Pale.
1: Yeah.
0: Local, or I don't know if it's local. I can't find anything about them. I think they may be from Toronto.
1: Mm.
0: We found the 7-inch at Extreme Noise one time.
1: Mm-hmm.
0: They're pretty.

0: That's really tough.
1: Mm-hmm.
0: That was crazy.
1: Yeah, crazy stuff.
0: Crazy stuff. Like, and yeah, playing with Mel Banana. Wow.
1: Mm.
0: And then, yeah, Fake Dust, off of their new record that everybody really loved.
1: Yeah.
0: I think it's fine.
1: Yeah.
0: I think it's pretty good. There's some good tracks on there.
1: Mm.
0: But people love that record. It was crazy.
1: Oh, yeah. People would not stop shutting up about that. It was like the only thing people could talk about for a bit.
0: Yeah, it kind of still is.
1: Yeah.
0: Because, like, it, like, they played here, and then, like, we didn't get to go to that because our friend was graduating.
1: Mm-hmm.
0: And that looked like a sick show.
1: Mm-hmm.
0: And, yeah, I guess they were sweet live, too. But
1: I bet.
0: And then, yeah, ended it off on Necro's classic.
1: Oh, yeah. A little classic.
0: A little classic.
1: Love Necros.
0: Love Necros. Gotta love Necros.
1: Mm-hmm.
0: You know what else I love? The Violent Femmes. Thinking we're gonna play some Violent Femmes.
1: This goes out to all the folk funks out there.
0: Yeah, this goes out to all the folk funks out there.
1: We hear you.
0: We hear you. We see you.
1: Not often.
0: Not
1: but,
0: often.
1: But we see you.
0: But we see you.
1: This one's for you.
0: This one's for you guys. They don't even have the one I want to play.
1: Oh.
0: And, you know, you're going to listen to a couple band IDs first on Radio K.
1: Real.
0: College.
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6: 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Drink sangria in the park. And then later,

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1: Real.
0: College.
1: Punk.
0: Radio. You just heard The Clash with Straight to Hell.
1: Right before that was Who's Care Do? Pink Turns Blue.
0: Don't know what to do.
1: Don't know what to do. Everything has turned to blue. Remember Brad, that.
0: We had Lou Reed.
1: Perfect Day.
0: Oh, what a song.
1: And the start of that set
0: was The Violent Femmes with Blister in the Sun.
1: Mm-hmm.
0: Great track.
1: Yeah. Excellent stuff there.
0: Excellent stuff. Straight to Hell. I mean, classic band, The Clash. I'm hesitant to call them a punk band.
1: You know?
0: They're a new wave band.
1: Yeah.
0: If you really think about it.
1: Mm-hmm. Public perception.
0: Yeah. But, you know, good stuff.
1: Yo, yeah.
0: Who's For Do? One of my favorite bands ever.
1: Oh, they're so awesome.
0: St. Paul punk rockers.
1: One of my favorite songs ever. Pink Turns to Blue is so good.
0: Oh, it's so good.
1: My favorite off is Zen Arcade.
0: I just love them.
1: Oh, they're so good.
0: And then prior to that was that Lou Reed, Perfect Day.
1: Love Lou Reed.
0: Yeah, Lou Reed is good. Velvet Underground is good.
1: Yeah.
0: Not punk, but you gotta play that sometimes.
1: No, not very punk, but you know.
0: Proto-punk. He's,
1: yeah.
0: The Velvet Underground is sort of proto-punk.
1: He's just sort of doing his own thing on that album.
0: Yeah.
1: But still very good stuff.
0: Good stuff, and we got some good stuff coming up.
1: Mm-hmm.
0: Here is Drop Dead with Unjustified Murder.
1: At the cost of an animal.
0: Not that one. On Radio K.
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0: radio. 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
1: Fire.
0: Prior to that was Los Crudos with Escaleras and a few other songs by them. Then we kicked, or no, before that we had Jerome's Dream with The Last Time We Talked, and we kicked that set off with Drop Dead, Unjustified Murder.
1: Yeah.
0: A lot of power violence adjacent. They're not even, that was just sort of a 90s hardcore set.
1: Yeah.
0: Because like Drop Dead gets classified as a power violence band. I don't really think they are.
1: I don't really think they are either.
0: Jerome's Dream, emo violence, Los Crudos, 90s hardcore punk, and No Comment is a power violence.
1: Yeah.
0: But yeah, really good stuff. A lot of my favorite bands there. No Comment, really underrated. 90s PV band, worth, well, not really underrated, but they're pretty underrated, worth checking out.
1: Yeah.
0: Los Crudos is like the best punk band ever.
1: Oh, they're awesome.
0: I mean, Jerome's Dream, come on, that's like one of my, a long time favorite of mine at this point. And Drop Dead is awesome.
1: Yeah, real vegan hardcore.
0: Yeah. You know what else is awesome? Spaz.
1: They sure are.
0: One of my favorite bands.
1: One of mine, too.
0: Another 90s hardcore power violence staple coming up on Radio K.
1: Real
0: punk
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0: Radio. You just heard
1: Black Flag
0: with Nervous Breakdown. Prior to that was Bad Brains with Don't Bother Me.
1: Right before that,
0: Doom.
1: Doom means to an end.
0: And we kick that set off with Spaz.
1: Typical hardcore song. Number one.
0: Number one. One of my favorite Spaz cuts off of their split with 25 to Life.
1: Mm-hmm. Love that Spaz side.
0: Love that Spaz side. Let the past be the past.
1: Let the past be the past. 25 to Life, man.
0: So funny.
1: Yeah. But great side of that Spaz split.
0: Yes.
1: Excellent stuff.
0: Excellent stuff from Spaz. Maybe my favorite band ever. So good.
1: Talking about favorite bands, this set has like quite a few of them for me in the works.
0: Yeah.
1: Love Bad Brains.
0: Love Bad Brains.
1: Love Black Flag.
0: Bad Brains, I think, is the best hardcore punk band ever.
1: I think you're probably right.
0: I think, like, Black Dots and Self-Titled / Band of DC / whatever you want to call it.
1: Mm-hmm.
0: It's, like, the best record ever.
1: Yeah. Oh, yeah. And, like, see? I don't know. It's between, like, that and the Germs, but the Germs only got the one.
0: Yeah, but the Bad Brains, they got two.
1: Mm-hmm. And those two are so nice.
0: They're so nice, dude.
1: Mm-hmm.
0: And yeah, Black Flag, that's one of your favorites.
1: Another band.
0: One of the bands that I like.
1: Yeah, another band that I would put up there. I don't think they're the best hardcore band of all time just because of like how much they put out and how much of it sort of differs from the other releases.
0: And how much of it is bad.
1: Yeah, how much of it is bad. It was a kind way of saying that, but like, yeah. Ain't a great record. Even some of those later Henry records I don't even like that much. But love their early stuff. Love My War. Love Damaged. Nervous Breakdown's awesome.
0: Jealous Again.
1: Yeah.
0: Yeah, great stuff. And yeah, Doom. One of the only DB bands I really, really like still.
1: They're awesome.
0: I love DB, you know, but I just haven't been listening to a lot of DB.
1: You're not a DB warrior.
0: I'm not a DB warrior right now.
1: Mm-hmm.
0: But I love Doom. So
1: Doom's
0: good.
1: Awesome.
0: You know who else I love?
1: Who?
0: Local hardcore punk.
1: Some would call them
0: Rippers.
1: Mysterious.
0: Oh, I would call them Mysterious.
1: A few Mysterious guys.
0: Yes.
1: Giallo.
0: If you somehow don't know about Giallo.
1: What are you doing? You're living under a rock.
0: Local hardcore punk Rippers. They sound like Hoax and like Q. And
1: they're really good.
0: They're really, really good. So here's that on Radio K.
1: Real.
0: College.
1: Radio.

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1: Okay.
0: Real. Punk. Radio. You just heard Uranium Club.
1: Who made the man?
0: Part of that was Frail with Blister. Before that, we had Versus Self with Leave Everything, and we kicked that set off with the Giallo EP.
1: What is this? Real emo radio?
0: Oh!
1: Just a little joke, y'all.
0: Yeah, a little bit of a local emo. So local at the front, back end.
1: Mm-hmm.
0: Emo in the middle there.
1: And then a little local at the end again.
0: Emo is a subdivision of
1: hardcore
0: music.
1: It derives itself from 80s DC hardcore.
0: Yes.
1: Yeah.
0: And Frail is like a metalcore band. I mean, come on. And yeah. Versus Self is pretty good.
1: Oh, yeah. You got to give it to us. Come on now.
0: Yeah, come on now.
1: Come on now.
0: We got a little devious 30-minute bomb coming at you.
1: Boris.
0: With Just Abandon Myself, drone metal band classic.
1: Mm-hmm.
0: I don't know this song, actually.
1: We're all going to hear it for the first
0: good.
1: Time right
0: now. And then right after that, we got Stooges with We Will Fall.
1: Gotta love the Stooges.
0: Oh, gotta. So yeah, we got that coming up for you on Radio K.
1: Real.
0: Punk.
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